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0: Victor Adam Laura, William Ida, Nora King, Lincoln Edward, Princess Gabrielle, George Adam Boy, Robert Ida, Edward Lincoln, Lincoln Edward. Middle E, LE, 2002-0513, White Female.
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0: 29,
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0: Good afternoon. Is Enfield available? 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
1: Affirmative. We'll have Owensville on standby.
0: Thank you. 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
0: Good afternoon. Please remove Owensville from standby for Carol.
1: That's clear. Releasing Owensville. Thank you. 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
1: X-ray Adam 0, William 6 Tom. Cynthia Sean Rollins, 716, Nissan passenger, expiring 2026, negative movement.
0: 10-4. I'm going to be 10-8. That female, if you could do a trespass warning, she's been trespassing this property. And I'll need a complaint number. No need to read back.
1: 10-4, 1937.

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1: North Crawford House 1, respond to 746 McPherson Road, cross of Old 66 and Kitchen Road for 60-year-old male, possible hemorrhage, bleeding from the rectum and vomiting clots. North Crawford House 1, respond to 746 McPherson Road, cross of Old 66 and Kitchen Road for 60-year-old male, possible internal hemorrhage, bleeding from the rectum and vomiting clots. Timeout 1941, KNJL 444.

0: 719,
1: Sinclair. 719. What are the details on McPherson Medical Call?
0: At 746 McPherson Road, a 60-year-old male, possible internal hemorrhage, advised bleeding from the rectum and vomiting clots. Patient is on blood thinners, he's conscious, alert, and breathing. Recent colonoscopy.

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1: 3667, you're en route at 1943 to 746 McPherson Road, cross of Old 66 and Kitchen Road for 60-year-old male, possible internal hemorrhage, bleeding from the rectum and vomiting clots. Patient is conscious, alert, and breathing. They are on blood thinners with a recent history of a colonoscopy and also a history of heart problems. Reporting party is advising that the bleeding is serious.
0: Six 67, that's clear.

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1: 719.
0: Receiving report of CNI on Highway 19 from Stillville, headed towards Cuba, passing the Rafting Company, a car driving at excessive speeds, and advised that it did not stop at stop signs at Bird's Nest and North Bird's. Be a silver passenger car.
1: Temple.
0: CENTCOM 352, were you clear?
1: That's

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0: Lincoln County Morgan, if you clear the scene, we'll be en route to Missouri Baptist with one.
1: Have the route to Missouri Baptist, this one, 2004.

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0: 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George Lincoln 5, David 8 Lincoln.
1: George Lincoln 5, David 8 Lincoln, Ariana Price, Kilo 721, 4 passenger, expiring 2027, negative 29.
0: Double.

North Crawford, house to respond, 623 Glassy Row, cross Highway 19 in Double B Davis, 40-year-old female, severe abdominal pain. North Crawford, house to respond, 623 Glassy Row, cross Highway 19 and Highway Double B Davis, 40-year-old female, severe abdominal pain, timeout 2009, cancel 54.

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1: 3657, en route 2011. You're responding to 623 Glassy Road across Highway 19 to Highway Double B Davis. 40-year-old female advised sharp pain in her lower abdomen on both sides. The pain worsened with pressure. Has a history of a gastric bypass. Has had tubes and gallbladder removed. Clear.

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0: 147, George Lincoln, 22, X-ray, 3 X-ray, Sam, 320, 827.
1: Lincoln goes in a 1999 Dodge truck registered to Alicia White out of Leesburg, associated J1, 8 David Henry, Lincoln 19, expires March of 2027, negative 29.
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0: It'll be last of Movetree, Mary, Ocean Union, Tom, Robert, Adam, Young. First of Terry, Tom, Edward, Robert, Robert, Young. Middle, Edward. Date of birth, 1955, 0330, male, white, Missouri.
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0: Victor John 2, north of George. Victor John 2, north of George.
1: Victor John 2, north 7 George. Kenley Brown, sailboat, so the 4 view of passengers, starting to 26, negative 29.
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1: Send to the area of Highway 19 and Highway Charles, referencing the suspect to be a reporting party advisor. The male subject walking on 19 wearing all dark clothing, difficult to see and causing a traffic hazard. She's additionally advising that he's come into her yard before and she's requesting that he be trespassed from her property.
2: Tipple, copy raffle, 31.
1: 10-4, 2053.
0: 719, 6-7. 719. Deal goal, 7-8, with that last
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1: Last name is Proud, Frank Robert, Oshini, David, Bruce, Ken, Lee, King, Edward, Nora, Lincoln, Edward, Young. No initials, M, Marie, and F.A. 2008, 0610, watching them.
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1: Forward mouth, West Gibson, George Ida Boy, Demush Nora, Perseverant, Adam Adam, Robert Ocean Nora, 2007, 0921, white mouth.
0: That subject is not returned, name and date of birth, you have social or OLS.
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0: 1022, the area of 223 over 0, I-44 eastbound, Crystal Alarm, motor vehicle collision, 3 vehicles involved, 1 reporting party with a passerby, advised that they believe that one of the vehicles exploded.
1: Clear. Both units are out from 4472 Highway 19.
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2: Crawford CENTCOM to Sullivan PD, Franklin County, fire mutual aid, point to point.
0: Is that Sullivan Fire EMS?
2: We're getting a hold of all units now.

0: North Crawford, House 1, respond. Air the 223 I-44 eastbound. Report of several vehicles involved. Stellar motor vehicle collision. Several patients injured. Unknown further. North Crawford, House 1, respond. Air the 223 I-44 eastbound. Report of multiple vehicles involved in a still arm motor vehicle collision. Several people injured, unknown further. 10-21-20, Decatur, full set.
1: Good. So what we were just advised, this may possibly be the 233.
2: 10-4, what's your 20?
1: Coming up on the 214.
0: Additional information, we received several calls. They are plotting at the 223.
3: 657 for SINCOM.
2: 4 behind you.
1: 10-4, 214, I've got a unit in front of me too.
0: Do we have a call? Affirmative. We have a report of unknown how many other than several, at least three vehicles involved in a vehicle collision. We were advised the 223 eastbound. Sullivan was advised the 225. They have one with ejection. We were advised one vehicle may have exploded. Unknown number of patients other than it is several.
3: Listen out.
0: Copy 3657, en route for Missouri Baptist. 3667, go ahead.
3: You can show us also en route until we know a number of patients.
0: Copy 3667, en route as well, 2122.
2: 606, 715. Go ahead. You want me to hang back while eastbound direct traffic off the 218?
1: Yeah, if you're already there, if you could just sit up there until we tell you otherwise, and then we can start if we have to, get it off the interstate. We'll let 922 make that decision when we do it.
2: 10-4, copy and route.
0: SINCOM copy, 2123. SINCOM 606. 606, we are receiving a report of a juvenile situation near 425 Walton Street. Approximately 5 juveniles on bikes advised that an adult male subject was staring at them and making them feel uncomfortable or painting further.
2: I know those juveniles, they're riding bicycles all over. They've got protective gear on. I'll still be en route.
0: 10-4, will we be en route to juveniles or en route to direct traffic?
2: En route to direct traffic.
0: 10-4.
1: 922-715-719.
2: Go ahead.
1: Sullivan fires on scene, advising that there's multiple patients in the bear state is shut down at the time. And possibly one ejection.
2: Or you just tell us what you want to do and we'll make it happen.
1: 10-4, we're back to Calvin Richard now. You guys just want to hang back.
0: Patients at this time, we're still obtaining further.
3: 3667, once you get a number of patients, we'll decide further. there.
1: Okay. Yeah, I'm clear on that. I just know there'll be, if you want to go ahead and start doing that, just let me know when you want to. I just know there'll be traffic in between.
0: Crawford, sent on the state car 922.
1: Go ahead.
0: Does Sullivan Fire have any update on patients? On the, to secure the seat.
1: Go ahead.
0: 10-1.
4: That's it. Are we shutting down here?
1: Just remain on the shoulder for now.
5: Franklin County, from 8254.
6: 606. Then kind of lobby, remain on the shoulder.
0: 10-4, 2125, confirming your 5218.
1: We're going to be on scene, the interstate is completely shut down.
0: 10-4, 2125.
1: Fairway
0: County,
3: 9737. 9737. 10-4. I believe you disregard. Originally we thought this was at the 233 and received information this is going to be at the 223 in Sullivan. Can you confirm if this is at the 223 or the 225?
0: Standby, will inquire.
3: 227. That's clear, thank you.
0: We just spoke with Sullivan PD, confirmed three vehicles involved, unknown number of patients this time, 8837, 8817 on scene. Sullivan Fire has completed extrication on one subject. Franco is checking two aircraft.
3: That's clear, we'll continue until they don't need us.
0: That's clear.
3: Responding to Super 8. 9737, are you clear on that call?
7: Civil ambulance standby in quarters for assist other blood draw for 489. Civil ambulance standby in quarters for assist other 489 with the blood draw 2128 KNGL 454.

0: 7 Fire respond to the area of the 216 to assist with traffic control for a still alarm motor vehicle collision. Bourbon Fire respond to the 216 eastbound to assist with traffic control for a still alarm motor vehicle collision. 10 knots 2129, KNJL 454. They are checking the weather. It's a 10-minute ETA for Urch 6. Self-air is going to be a 24-minute ETA. We're awaiting callback from them.
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1: That's clear. Would they like an additional, would they like us to continue?
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1: Go ahead.
0: It is requesting traffic control around the 218 to push traffic off to the north and south service road.
1: Great. You can see when Suburban Fire responds to the page, see if they can go to, like I said, the 216 and help us start getting traffic to the right lane so they can get them off.
0: 10-4. They're requesting you respond at the 216. We'll need to push all traffic onto the north and south outer road.
1: Stand by. That's up to you and 606, however you guys want to work that out. But somebody needs to make sure they get off as well. But then I said, make sure somebody doesn't get on the interstate.
0: CENTCOM 715, would you like Suburban Fire to respond to the interstate or to the overpass?
1: I prefer the interstate with their truck and all the lights. There's quite a bit of traffic going eastbound right now.
0: 10-1.
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2: This 17 would just slow down, and I'll stop the traffic and push them off if you want to go ahead and prevent anybody from getting back on.
3: 10-1.
4: I can send one truck down to the interstate and one truck to the overpass if you'd like.
1: Yeah, that'll work. We're probably going to have help getting traffic in Bourbon before it gets clustered up there, if it will eventually.
4: That's clear. I will split my crew. I'll take a truck to the overpass and have the other one bring a truck down to the interstate with you guys.
1: 10-4. About the 216 on the interstate, I'll be about the 217 trying to get over this hill so people can see me.
0: Ten 4, 2133.

606, I'm still trying to get back that far enough where I can slow these down before they get to you. I'm backing up as well, so whenever you give the call, I'm gonna go in a zigzag pattern and slow them down and push them off.

0: 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They're still responding, and Arch has declined due to storm. 6714 en route with a crew of 3, 2135.
1: 667 to CENTCOM, can you advise if it's on the median or on the outer road?
0: We can inquire. I am aware of 3 vehicles total. We'll ask where you need to respond to. 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
2: I'll be responding to the overpass. This is with law to push traffic off from the highway onto the North Service Road.
0: That's clear, 2136.
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1: I'll be set up at the overpass and North Service Road.
0: 6719, set up at overpass and Service Road 2138. CENTCOM 404.
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0: It's asking you to attend 21 and 6 Southern, referencing child custody.

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1: 7:15.
0: Can you inquire of what fire's ETA is on the interstate? I'm going to get hit at some point.
1: They advise that they're on scene. CENTCOM 715, 719, 606.
0: Go ahead.
1: Solo PD is requesting that traffic be pushed to the South Service Road specifically.
0: Well, just to give a reason why.
1: Negative.
0: Alright, we'll try. I mean, we can't guarantee that. We have the entire interstate that we're trying to divert, so we will try, though.
1: Why, thank you.
2: 719, take off. 719. Contact 6719. Requesting to go down to Highway C66 so that you can show people which way to go for Seoul.

0: Fire units between you and the fire truck on the highway?
1: Yeah, there's too big of a gap between myself and where I guess where fire is at, because they are going back over to the left lane and literally blocking that, trying to avoid hitting me, and I'm in a strict, complete straight stretch, so we need more visibility between us. Less distance between us, I guess, is the best thing to say.
0: For the vehicle rescue, requesting assistance with traffic control diverting off the interstate. Leesburg Fire respond, assisted traffic control of the vehicle rescue. 6719 requesting fire response, assisted diverting. Timeout 2146, schedule 54.
1: Like maybe one fire truck might be able to accomplish that if they just parked their vehicle the right way.

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1: En route to firehouse.
0: 2703, en route to the firehouse, 2147. Ahead to let traffic know that the highway is closed down.
1: Affirmative. 446, 10-8.
0: 10-4, 2147.

0: 37, transport to emergency green 4, one fireman on board also.
1: AD 27, dispatch emergency 34, one firefighter on board, 2807, en route to the firehouse, 2148. 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

0: suspect 715. Good. I put out some marker flares and some cones coming down this hill right before the 218 overpass. Trying to get them to push over more to the right before they come up to us. Yeah, I can move up at some point, but I've got to get fire closer to me. I still don't see fire, and everybody who switches as a result of fire is literally coming back into my lane and almost hitting me in the rear because they're having to lock it up. So as soon as I can get up closer, I will. 10-4.
1: CENTCOM 715, information. We've paged out Leesburg Fire for additional traffic control assistance. They're still en route to the firehouse this time.
0: 10-4, can you let fire know we pretty much need to see each other's lights? The only way it's going to work, if they can see my lights, they're close enough to me to keep traffic to the right, because what we're doing is we're having them switch lanes from them, get back into the interstate, and it's causing all kinds of issues.
1: 10-4.
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2: Go ahead.
3: How many personnel do you have altogether?
2: Go ahead for 2800.
3: You got three firefighters and a junior, two that can drive engines currently here, plus you on the way.
4: Therefore, I'll send them both ways.
0: If it doesn't work to send them one way, then yes, we have to do what we have to deal with the bulk of the traffic. They're going to deal with it spread out. We're dealing with it all at once. So we're just going to have to do what we can here.
2: 606715, just to confirm, they're wanting it directed towards Old 66 or North Service Road?
0: My understanding is to Old 66.
2: Direct them towards Old 66, just going to...
0: That's my thought exactly. 715, check up.
2: Go ahead, check up.
1: Were you clear law enforcement is requesting urgently they need another fire unit to respond to the interstate to set up in between his vehicle and 6714. They need the lights close enough together that people can see them to move the traffic over to the right.

0: Roger, you're clear on that.
1: Negative 10-9.
0: Just don't allow them to go back on the interstate. As far as which direction they choose, that's going to be their choosing. We can't just direct them one way. There's no way. We'll have an absolute mess in Bourbon and the service road.
2: CENTCOM 715, 719, they've rotated.
0: Devil.
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4: 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We'll go ahead and roll one engine, leave one guy behind, and I'll grab the red engine.
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1: That's clear. 2159.
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0: 7-19.
1: Day car 135, request that I go to the intersection of 6 and J, push him through that stop sign. He also advised, he's going to take my spot. He advises another trooper to come in and assist someone.
0: 6-4-22-01.

0: 7:15, take off.
1: 7:15.
0: I believe Leesburg Fire just pulled in. Can you inquire where they're at on the interstate? It looks like they're on the wrong side.
1: 10-4.
2: Go ahead for 2714.
1: Law enforcement advised he can see a Leesburg Fire truck pulling up, but it looks like they're on the wrong side of the interstate. Can you advise where you are currently?
2: I am eastbound on 44 at the 216.8.
1: Clear.
0: Go ahead.
1: 2714 is advising that they are at the 216 over 8 eastbound.
0: Are they in the left lane? Looks like they're in the right lane, so they're pushing traffic to me and then they're having to get back over. Can you inquire that, please?
1: They are currently in the left lane.
0: 10-4. It's not changing anything, but don't think. Just have them sit there and I may have to move up a little bit to help with traffic to get over, but they're still going around them and then coming back to me. Closer, but it's just not working out. I think fire's in the right position now. 10-4.

0: 2710 Cisco.
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0: En route 3.
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0: Where do they need us, Cisco?
1: Stand by, we can inquire.
0: They can step behind west of the 216. It looks like the fire unit's in the right spot. Everybody's moving over, but if I can move up a little bit, that'd be awesome.
1: Templar.
0: So whatever fire unit's out there behind me, they can set up behind them probably to keep, make sure traffic's getting over so I can scoot up a little bit.
1: What?
2: Go to command A.

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1: Roger that.

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3: I've had two vehicles stop and inform me that that fire truck needs to be further east, because when they come over that hump, they're barely seeing them as they come over the hump. 10-4. SICOM, can you have both fire units move up a little bit? I'm moving up as well.
0: 10-4, can you tune in? A little bit. He is also moving up.

0: 7:15, 7:19. What's traffic like where you're at? Nothing but static.
1: I'm fine here.
0: 10-4, that's usually where it becomes about a pretty bad spot, so just manage it the best you can. If you've got to stop and make it go one way for a while, it's fine.

0: 15 seconds.
1: That's 15.
0: As far as the fire units on the interstate, can you tell the one that's closest to Bourbon, that's directly behind me, to move up a little bit more if they can, please? Not too much, though. We're getting the same problems again. There's too much of a gap between me and him, but not as much a gap. The other ones?
1: That one. 714, our UD unit that is directly behind 715.
2: 2805 is in the pickup behind them, and then I am behind 2805, 2810 is in the back.
1: That's clear. 715 is requesting the fire truck that's directly behind him move up slightly.
2: Roger that.
0: CENTCOM 2805, copy that direct.
1: That's clear.
2: CENTCOM, Sullivan 8854.
1: 8854.
2: Just information, on the North Service Road, you've got an individual walking in the middle of the road, gray hoodie, appears to be short, it's going to be female, did not want to move out of the way as we're trying to come in through. If you have someone that can check the well-being on her.
1: Can you advise where on the North Service Road?
2: We're going to be about a half mile east of the J overpass.
1: CENTCOM 606 and 715, we have no one set up at the 214.
0: 10-4, thank you.
1: CENTCOM 606, 715, 719.
0: Go ahead.
1: 8854 advised that there is a subject walking in the middle of the road on the North Service Road wearing a gray hoodie, short female subject east of the highway J. John Overpass.

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1: North Service Road, half a mile east of the Highway J overpass.
0: Is it causing a traffic hazard? I don't know that we can get anybody there yet.
1: They did not advise. SENCOM 719, were you clear?
2: 10-3.
1: 10-4. 10-4.

0: number 2800.
1: 2800.
0: Thank you, I know you're busy. Can we get one county or state set up behind my engine? We just had one accident right behind our engine in the guardrail.
1: We can attempt, not sure any of them are currently able to break away from where they are.
0: Got that, Senator. What about MoDOT or anything I can set up?
1: That's clear. We'll make contact with MoDOT. Can you advise if EMS is needed for the vehicle that just struck the guardrail?
0: Negative,
2: sir. Come,
0: EMS, need to go try to drive on
2: now. That's
1: fine.
2: Their engines, a vehicle ran off and hit the guardrail. No need for EMS. Leave the vehicle, we'll be driving off.
3: I'm assuming that's behind me, correct? I'm not sure on these fire units who that is.
2: We're unable to confirm at this time.
3: 10-4, if we get a vehicle description and they're going to come by me, I mean, 606 can direct them off the interstate if he needs to stop them.

0: 715, they advised that there is no damage to the guardrail and the vehicle has already left at this time. Advised that the subject needed nothing further. Information only.
1: 10-4. 606, copy that.
2: Which way is that mill walking east or west?
0: Was a female subject and they did not advise?
2: 10-4, 7-19, 7-15. Do you want me to stay where I'm at or go figure out what's going on with them?
1: If they're not causing a hazard, then that's, they're almost a burnt breath or walking westbound. We can, I would rather maintain what you got there.
2: 10-4.
1: We've only had one call on it, then I can't imagine it being much of a problem.

0: 2800, we've had negative contact with MoDOT times 2. We did contact state to advise that they had any additional troopers to assist with traffic control. They advise that they can inquire. However, they should be opening the highway here soon. Would you like us to see if they can move over to your location?
1: Negative, CENTCOM. Negative, CENTCOM. 2710 is going to be moving up and getting off at Berman. Mechanical issues.
0: Copy, 2710 is having mechanical issues and will be getting off of the highway at 2223. Do you need assistance for further traffic control?
1: 10-3, CENTCOM. I think we'll get some ice replaced where I was sitting.
0: That's clear, 2223.
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0: 3657.
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4: 6714 CENTCOM.
0: 6714
4: has been advised that they are going to open the interstate. Do you want us to go ahead and assist in the guardrail accident?
0: Standby, the vehicle that had struck the guardrail is already gone. We're having MoDOT respond to set up standby.
4: 10-4.

0: 714, you requested additional assistance for traffic control. We made contact with MoDOT. They should have a crew en route to assist you. With 2710 leaving, would you like an additional unit for traffic control or nothing further?
1: The crews there are currently sending. They can set up at the top of the hill before they get to the Heartland Farm. That would be the safest spot for everybody, and that should be all we need.
0: Now, 2226.

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1: Secure. So we've been cleared from scene by state troopers. Did you want us to go ahead and post up back there by Heartland?
0: We can attempt to inquire standby CENTCOM 6719 status.
1: We're still set up at 66 in Maine, unless they need me elsewhere. Just to clarify, they want us to open it back up, because they're everybody's west of the 218. Just to confirm, we are opening it up.
0: Stand by, we're confirming now. CENTCOM to all units. State is advising that there is one lane open at this time.
1: 10-4. Can you see if maybe Bourbon Fire can go up somewhere west, or correction, east of the 218 overpass, just to slow traffic down?
0: 10-4. Go ahead, CENTCOM. Law enforcement is inquiring if you can respond east of the 218 to slow traffic down.
2: 10-4.
0: That's clear, thank you.
3: 15, that's an affirmative. 6714 will move.
1: 10-4. If they need extra help for slowing people down, have let us know.
0: 10-4.
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0: Per Trooper 135, all units make clear.
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1: 6719 and quarters, 2231. 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Are you all clear of the scene and returning to your quarters?
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I-44 completely reopened. 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

0: 7-15, I went that way all the way to DC.
1: 10-4. If it's the same subject, I think it is. It's the one that 742 arrested earlier today, if that's what she's talking about.
0: Where do you reside, sir?
1: It's the two campers on Straw Camp. It's what it sounds like. I'm not sure. I don't know. She didn't give Sinkham a name as far as I know. She just said he trespassed before, I believe.
0: Four.
1: 7-15, Sinkham.
2: 7-15.
1: Is that correct? She didn't give you a name. She just said that he lives on Straw Camp.
2: That's affirmative. She did not know him personally.
1: 10-4. So all she described was a male wearing dark clothing that lived on Straw Camp.
2: 10-3.
1: 10-4.
2: Sinkham, 7-15. We're unable to confirm if he lives on Straw Camp.
1: 10-4, I think it's the same subject that 742 arrested earlier today. It sounds like, I know he's been in the area walking off and on. But we don't have enough information to go make contact with anybody though.
2: 10-4.

0: 7-19.
1: I think for now I'm gonna go 10-8. If she can't identify who even this subject is, I don't know how we can trespass him.
0: 10-4. 7-19, think I'm also 10-8, I check the area, COA.
2: 10-4, 2256.

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1: 10-3.
0: 10-4.

0: Detroit. And Franklin County, is New Haven available to move up to Herman's quarters for coverage? Affirmative. 3 TX 23.
1: Okay, good morning.

0: 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No hazards were found. He shows the service.
1: Service 23.

0: SOCOM 718. We've received two separate hang-up 911 spotting at 3838 Highway Double K King. There were no sounds of distress in the background. We attempted three contact times, two with negative contact, no 21 history. SOCOM
1: 718.
0: Additional information, there's an alert for this residence advising of an internal defibrillator. Unknown for who?
1: Devil.

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0: 26. 15, go ahead and respond. I got several individuals.
2: 10-4, how about
0: that? This lady's probably an underage 40.

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0: 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At Washington County Ambulance District House 3, 14208, State Highway C. Circle to High Street, State Highway JJ. House 1 fill in for House 3, 64 E 63 90. 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

0: 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At Washington Angels District House 3, 14208 State Highway T, turning off High Street, State Highway Double J, John.
1: John.
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0: Go ahead.
1: Last caller, Sam, William, Adam, Lincoln, Lincoln, Edward, Robert, Person, Rose, Robert, Ocean, Sam, Edward, Abraham, 1958, 1219, 1958, 1219.

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I'm an ambulance, has an ambulance available now. 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

County Dade Gas Tank, County of Farm Utility. This is Gaskin County, go ahead. Gaskin, yes, I'm unable to reach 8427. I believe they still on your frequency. Can you let them know that they are free to return the district? Two, text to three.

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1: Go ahead.
0: Last name, spelling Sam, Charles Adam Nor, Tom Lincoln Adam Nor, versus Evan, Tom spelling middle M, Matthew, 2008, 0707, white.

0: Lala, negative 79, go get next.
1: Lester Freeman, Frank Robert Edward Edward, Mary Adam Nora, Kristen Payton, Paul Adam Young, Tom Ocean North, Middle L. Lindsay, 2008, 12, 19, white female.

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0: Valid, negative 29.
1: 10-4. Another is Liza Freeman, Frank Robert, Edward, Mary Adam Nora, versus Mindy, Mary Edward, Nora, David Young, date of birth, 1989, 10-31, white female.

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1: Several. Next is last. Spelling Adam Charles Frank Adam Lincoln Lincoln Edward for Caleb Charles Adam Lincoln Edward Boyd 2007 0506. Asian man.
0: That subject does not carry name and date of birth.
1: 10-4, stand by on that one.

0: 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Saigon 406, can you confirm that LON will be out of Illinois or Missouri?
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1: 3.
0: Oval and return to a Kimberlin McCraney, 1 in 1995, showing valid, expiring in 2030, 1 possible 99 out of Montgomery County for failure to appear, traffic will exit at statewide, 500 cash only bond.
1: This is Montgomery County, Missouri.
0: 10.
1: Stand by.
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0: 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Transmitting to the area of People's Bank at 408 West Washington Boulevard, referencing a gentle being. Reporting party advised a male subject was laying on the ground by a bench in the area. Reporting party did not stop.
1: That's probably going to be an old cat making a little bit of rubber system.
0: Step 4.

0: 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He's fine. He's not in the street like he was today. Tonight.
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0: The white female, Missouri, last name Baker, boy Adam King, and Robert, first name Caitlin. That's King Adam Tom, Edward Lincoln, young Nora Nora. 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

0: 16, 6710, 6713, 6723, 6798, North Crawford House 2, Leesburg Fire 2714, 2713, Cuba Fire 3814, 8813, 8854, 8315, and 8812 respond. 205 Beckett Road, cross of Baldwin Road and Rock Road for a first alarm structure via shed and vehicle. Bourbon Fire 6714, 6710, 6713, 6723, 6798, North Crawford House 2, 8854, 3814, 2714, 8813, 2713, 8723, 8315, and 8812 respond. 205 Beckett Road, cross of Baldwin Road and Rock Road for a first alarm structure, shed, and vehicle. Page Fire and EMS 205 Beckett Road for a first storm structure via shed with a vehicle. They're attempting to get out of the residence now. 7. Same town 606 status.
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0: 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Franklin, we've paged for first alarm structure at 205 Beckett Road, VA shed and a vehicle. Run card includes 8812, 8315, 8723. Be contacting Cascade for that one, also 8854 and 8813.
1: What city is
0: this in? It will be outside of Bourbon, cross of Baldwin Road and Rock Road.
1: Sir, 8723 is dispatched by us. We'll get them all started.
2: Six oh six.

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1: All parties separated. Issues about infidelity. Subject did not make entry. She just banged on the door. I made contact and left the boyfriend then. You can show me tonight.
0: 10-4-255.

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0: 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She's encouraging them to get out of the house. They're advising they're having difficulties due to a subject in a wheelchair and they can't get her to the ramp. 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

0: Cuba Fire 3814, respond, assist, urban fire. 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Cuba Fire 3814, respond, assist, urban at 205 Beckett Road, cross of Baldwin Road and Rock Road, via second page for first formed structure. 258 KGL 454. Service awaiting crew at 258. Be advised that they are trying to exit the house as it is nearing the residence. We're having some difficulties with a subject in a wheelchair. We're still attempting, and they are as well.
1: That's clear.

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1: Address?
0: 205 Beckett Road.
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0: Sandtown 715, 719. Additional information, all residents are out of the residence at this time. CENTCOM 715, 719, confirming that you're clear. There are three subjects in total. One of them does use a wheelchair. They will all currently be located near the middle of the driveway near an additional vehicle.
1: From the fire that they're safe at this time.
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1: 6714 being route with crew of 4, 6713 be also en route with 1.
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2: 3657 on scene. Two vehicles fully involved, one shed fully involved, smoke showing from home.
0: Two vehicles fully involved, one shed fully involved, smoke showing from the home, 305.
3: All responding units, we did make contact with Crawford Electric. They are unable to confirm if the power is shut off to the meter. They are sending a crew.

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0: Columbia 13, Crawford County. 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
1: That's clear. My apologies. 308.
0: We are in route.
1: That's clear, 308.

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Suburban Fire Response, 205 Beckett Road, cross of Baldwin Road and Rock Road. First alarm structure, Sullivan Fire is requesting an additional tanker. Suburban Fire Response, 205 Beckett Road, cross of Baldwin Road and Rock Road for first alarm structure. Sullivan Fire requesting additional tanker from Bourbon, 313 KNTL 454.

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Everybody is out of the home. Outside flight time 3, they're all back here with me.

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0: that I will require with Crawford. Franklin County to Crawford, on farm choice.
1: Franklin, you can have a 744 move to Bourbon on farm.
0: That's clear. Crawford, we were trying to verify if you needed 8723 to move up to Bourbon Hawthorne. Stand by, we'll inquire.
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2: Bourbon House 1, 337.
1: 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Moving, Gerald's moving to House 1, 337.
2: 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Crawford.
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1: Fire is out. Way State Highway, Missouri, State Fire Marshal's Office. I've been released every unit of a 98812, 8010, and 8013.
0: Copied, fire out, waiting fire marshal. Everyone's released. So for 8012, 8802, and 8813.

0: South Crawford House Lawn, QFR 3814, 3816, respond. 2957 Highway 19, cross of Bailey Road, Pleasant Valley Lane. 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North Crawford House 1, Cuba Fire 3814, 3816, respond. 2957 Highway 19, cross of Bailey Road and Pleasant Valley Lane. 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Page Fire and EMS to 2957 Highway 19, cross of Bailey Road and Pleasant Valley Lane. 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

0: SEMCOM 715-719. Further information, she's advising her vehicle is blocking the roadway. She struck something in the roadway. She does not know what it is.
1: 750 clear.
2: 19 clear.

3667 en route 359, you're en route to the area of 2957 Highway 19 for a solo motor vehicle collision, one vehicle which is blocking the roadway. The reporting party is advising that she had struck something, she doesn't know what it is, she is very upset, she is unsure if she is injured, airbags did deploy. It's showing to be just south of the bridge.

0: One vehicle at the roadway with road block. 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
1: Injuries or entrapment information?
0: 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Airbags did deploy. She was very upset.
1: Clear. Just single occupant.
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0: 667, you can show us on scene. We're on a blind curve. We're going to need law enforcement expedited.
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0: We attempted to inquire over, they did not respond.
1: Ten-4, I'm between Pleasant Valley and Bailey, I haven't located yet.
0: 10-4-4-7 should be south of the bridge.
1: 10-4, I'm 23-719, if you can set up at Pleasant Valley, just please slow people down. It's on the corner, but right before you get to the bridge.
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1: Go ahead and have Chris respond. 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We got the Los Angeles line blocked.
0: 10449.

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1: 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George North 7, Henry 7 X-ray.
0: George North 7, Henry 7 X-ray. Danielle Missy, Ellenville, Jessel 34, passenger, expiring 2027, negative 29.
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1: 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V for Victoria, 1990-06-06.
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1: 2412. You're en route to 2957 Highway 19, cross of Bailey Road and Pleasant Lane. It'll be just south of the Prairie Creek Bridge on Blind Curve. Chris and Sons has been contacted. They're expediting.
2: That's perfect.
3: Franklin County, second road command. 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

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They will be reaching out to you shortly.

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2: 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Command terminated. Return.
1: Command terminated. Personnel clear returning 443. 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

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Questions for private drive, 22-4, clarified police.

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You're responding for a 62-year-old male with some chest pain, pain in his ribs and lower back. He's also having some shortness of breath. He does have a history of cardiac problems. 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

0: 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She has a UTI.
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City Fire with all City Fire. Any further response? 2006 Madison Place, Unit C Charles. 2006 Madison Place, Unit C Charles. It's going to be for a 56-year-old male that may be having a heart attack. 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

Hospital Structure Fire, 205 College Street near South McHenry Street and Alexander Street in Caledonia. 6460, 6470, 6480, 6360, 7570, 3170, 3870, 3870.

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0: County 2917. The driver at the address, excuse me, at the address of 507 South Jefferson, 507 South Jefferson, if you can respond to that address.
1: 2917, clear 507 South Jefferson.

residential structure fire. 1015 Simpson Road near South of Pike Road, Nash Circle. 3563, 3563, 3573, 3573, 3574, 6573, 5410, 4560, 3045, 90, 3870, EMS House 2. A residential structure fire. 1015 Simpson Road near South of Pike

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0: Sam 742. Information paging EMS, Iron County EMS, the 499 Crooked Tower Road for a 2 month old with a peanut allergy that's breaking out hives. He is breathing okay at the time.
1: Just advise me if they want me to respond or if it gets worse.
0: Step 4.

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Central 934, WKC 629, KDQ31.

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0: 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Robert Ida Charles Henry Adam Robert David Sam Oceanora. First name Preston Thomas. Two middles of Boyd and Ray. 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
0: 10-9, date of birth only.
1: 331 of 70.

Blackout 346 status. I'm sorry, 346, you have traffic. Status. I'm here. Here 1042.

0: 346. Park phase restitution for chips from the rocks on the car. Nobody wants to press charges. You can show me today.
1: 10-4, 10-46.

MSS 1 is also response for chest pain. 10024 North Casey near Glendale and Golden. EMS 1 is also response for chest pain. 10024 North Casey near Glendale and Golden. Watchful clear for 53.

20 Camelot Court, 2620 Camelot Court. EMS, I went out requesting fire for 55-year-old female that's currently unconscious, breathing from a reaction to eating meat. Pressure point of flood drive, central clear 10 58, KD 231.

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0: George John 7, Boy 6 Edward. George John 7, Boy 6 Edward.
1: George John 7, Boy 6 Edward. Christy Young, St. James, 2015 Ford Pasture, 2027 last year, negative 29.
0: Edward.

Rowell City Fire, Rowell City Fire, need to respond to Lowe's Home Improvement, 2300 North Bishop Avenue, Lowe's Home Improvement. EMS is over in route for a 39-year-old male who's very dizzy. He weighs over 300 pounds. Requesting your assistance to cross the North Bishop Central Clear, 11th and 6th, KD1.

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8113 out of Illinois, turning valid, registered to Leah Parkinson, Highland, on a 2015 Chrysler sedan, negative 29.

fire South South ambulance, velocity fire South South ambulance, he's fire ambulance on Freddy's. 2004 North Bishop Avenue, Freddy's. Around the 8th, email that fell and hit back. Now, conscious but not responsive. Crossroads North Walnut, 63, 11, 13, B231, WTS, 10, 9.

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1: I attempted contact by 21 with the voicemail. 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
0: I figured that. 10-4, I'm going to see if I can grab a saw and remove it myself. 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

0: Hill Fire, respond 20420 Highway 19, Cherryville Landing Zone. Steelville Ambulance, respond 20420 Highway 19, Cherryville Landing Zone. Timeout 1204, KGL 454.
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page, Steelville Fire, respond 20420 Highway 19. Cherryville Landing Zone, cross Highway 49, Highway Village Henry. Steelville Fire, respond 20420 Highway 19. Cherryville Landing Zone, cross Highway 49, Highway Village Henry. Timeout, total 8, Tangel 454.

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0: 721. Iron County EMS is currently on scene at 20 Dillard Mill in Davisville with a full code. They're working CPR at this time. Quad County Fire is en route to assist them. We have a landing zone being set up at the Cherryville LZ.
1: 10-4, they request that we respond.
0: Negative, information only, as this is Crawford County law jurisdiction.
1: 10-4, thank you. I'll go ahead and head that way.
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0: We're out with 4.
1: I'm out with 4, 1215. You're responding to 20420, Highway 19, Cherryville landing zone, across Highway 49, Highway Delage Henry, for an LZ setup. We'll be air evac 18 responding with a 15-minute ETA.
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Correction, helicopter will have a 9-minute ETA.

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0: Paul, 626-787-0-3806, you're back to the Sydney Parkerton.
1: Valid, correct influences, expires 2029, negative 29.
0: 10-4, I'll be 10-12, 1-Y, female, 1076-01, beginning mile 62060. Could you draw me a plate number and then close this out and then reopen it so I can edit it?
1: 10-15-J-3-1-76301-62060-1219-10-3. CENTCOM 346.
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1: 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She's up with her son, who's driving.
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0: That's clear, 12-24. 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
0: Field level fires advising they have a 3 minute ETA.
4: Copy that, 3 minutes. And is this at the Cherryville Fire Department?
0: That's correct.
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0: For Boy Zero, Mary 18.
1: And for Boy Zero, Mary 18. Return. Bruce Duncan, Cuba, 2000 Pontiac Passenger, 2027. He is showing compliance on the sex offender registry, negative 29.
0: 10-4, thank you.

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0: Copy, anything industrial with George King 4, William 7, Edward.
1: George King 4, William 7, Edward. Mario Negri, St. Anne, 2017, Chevrolet Passenger 2027, negative 29.
0: Over. EMS was on scene. I just had Iron County EMS on 49. Want to make sure it wasn't them.
1: 10-4, standby.

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1: I'm not seeing my report. Did you close it out and reopen it?
0: Negative. Standby, we'll do that now. My apologies.

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0: That was the ambulance you had passed. They advised you to disregard.
1: 10-4, copy 10-8.
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0: Can you dispatch Steelville EMS to 301 for a blood draw, please? And advise them it's consensual blood draw because we'll have to bring paperwork.
1: 7:42.

respond to 12 South 3rd Street, Crawford County Sheriff's Office, for a blood draw, consensual. Fieldville Ambulance, respond to 12 South 3rd Street, cross Westwater Street, West Keysville Street, Crawford County Sheriff's Office, for a consensual blood draw, time out, also taking in jail 454.

0: South 3rd Street, cross West Water Street, West East Old Street, Crawford County Sheriff's Office for Consensual Blood Control.
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0: 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Bath Road for burglary not in progress. Entry was not made, however, there is damage to the screen and the door placed sometime in the last week.
1: 10-4, I'll be 76 in Davisville.
0: 10-4, 13-12.

0: this is Tony.
1: Sage, we have a report of difficulty breathing, 3970 Clevesville Road. 3970 Clevesville Road. One of Barry states his son is sick with a high pulse.
0: We have
1: a 55-year of age male, conscious and breathing. Stand by, we're gathering further. Osage determinant code is going to be 6-Charlie-1. 6-Charlie-1.
0: That's clear, okay.
1: The bed center.

0: SATCOM 346. McClay, a female subject who is refusing to leave the property, currently on the sidewalk, blue jeans, dark shirt with a ponytail. We're obtaining further.
1: 10-4, what's the business?
0: Don't believe this is a business. I think it's a residence.
1: 10-4.
0: This will be an apartment complex.
1: 10-4, I see the address now. Thank you.
0: 10-4.

0: 9342, located on Samantha Ann Head at Akiva, board 1979. She is valid. Negative 29.
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0: with Samantha heading now at 407 East Spencer. I'll write her some tickets for stop signs on bicycle.
1: 10-4-13-25.

Hotel ambulance, respond 35 LD Mullins Lane, cross Mullen Road off of Highway E, Edward, for a 90-year-old female with the shortest of breath. Steelville ambulance, respond 35 LD Mullen Lane, cross Mullen Road off of Highway E, Edward, for a 90-year-old female, weakness, shortness of breath, timeout 1330, KNGL 454.

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0: I released her with a citation for a failed stop at stop sign. Now she just littered. I'll be writing another citation. I'll be at the corner of 8th Street.
1: 10-4-13-31.

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1: LD Long Lane Cross Mullen Road off of Highway E. Edward for a 90-year-old female, general weakness, shortness of breath, fluid build up on the left side, conscious breathing alert.
2: Edward.

0: 402. I'm going to be about to 118 Robin Hill for a possible trespass called in the 400. If you could page up a map, Lorraine, and try finding 21 information for him.
1: 743-44. 721 should come. 721. I believe I'm going to be 23 on Bass Road.
2: 743-44.

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0: Standby, we'll have to check CAD for that.
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1: 346.
0: 1022, PA Travel Center will be in parking lot in the gravel by the fuel island. Protect well-being, elderly male in the hospital breaks on. He is having difficulty walking and is unable to answer questions.
1: 10-4, I'll be right back.
0: 346-10-3, there's an employee out with him, that's our reporting party. Robert Mary 6, George 8, Mary, Gate Ditto, Owensville, 2008, Twitter Passenger 2026, negative 29.
1: Good one.

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0: Reporting party of ISD, elderly male is now trying to get into his vehicle. It's a gunmetal gray Infiniti SUV.

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0: 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J1 handicap at John X-ray, St. Henry.
1: John X-ray, 6-8 Henry, George Karani. Rala, 2007, Infinity Pastor, 2026, negative 29.
0: 1051. 402, thank you.
1: 402.
0: I'll be out with a female on the property. I have a JT when you're ready.
1: Go ahead.
0: Last name would be Crocker, Charles Robert Ocean, Charles King Edward Robert. First name Dina, David Edward, Edward Nora Adam. Middle initial D for Darlene, date of birth 1952, 0317.

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1: Devil.
0: Sinecon 346.
2: 346.
0: The registered owner of the J1 you provided was trespassed from IHOP previously.
2: And what was the registered owner on the J1?
0: George Karanyi.

0: 466, come.
1: 346.
0: He's not answering any questions. He's holding his right side. You have EMS respond to my location.
1: 10-4, 1354.
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1: 10-4.

Mouse One respond 5922 Highway 19 TA Travel Center across city limits Highway P Paul for a 70-year-old male unknown problem. North Crawford House One respond 5922 Highway 19 TA Travel Center across city limits Highway P Paul for a 71-year-old male unknown problem. Timeout 1354 KGL 454.

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0: 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I'm going to be calling him on a restricted number.
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1: 3667 and out. 1356, you respond to 59-22 Highway 19, PA Travel Center, across the Oaks Highway, Peepaw. Pursuit on your old mill. Unknown problem. Law enforcement on scene notifies the subject is unable to answer questions and holding his right side.
0: That's clear.

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1: Zebra Boy 5, William 0, Adam, Kim Massey, Farmington, 2012, Ford Passenger, 2026, negative 39. Sun Cup 346, City copy.
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1: Good.
0: Located prior cat history with a Jeremy Cole, born 1980. Will that be your subject?
1: 7-3.
2: She was advised to stay off their property. I'll be heading for now.
0: 10-4-14-20. CENTCOM 7-42, that subject's name is actually Jeremiah Cole. He is on PMP for 1072, 1097-J1, negative 29.
1: 10-4, 7-42, 7-21. 7-21. Can you come to 301? 10-3, I'm in Cuba. 10-4. There's a female subject here trying to do a child custody exchange. I guess there may be issues or something.
2: 10-4.
0: CENTCOM 7-21, would you like us to open a CAT event for you?
2: 10-3, go ahead. CENTCOM 3667, status?
3: I believe 404 handled something with that Westingale officer. I'll try getting more information for you.
2: 10-4, thank you, sir.
3: 346, thank you.
0: 346.
3: Good morning, lane by leash.
0: 10-4-14-22. Come 3667.
2: 3667.
0: En route to Missouri Baptist, Sullivan with 1.
2: En route to Missouri Baptist, South with 1, 1422.

law enforcement on scene with your patient at the picnic table. It is secure for you to proceed.

0: 721. I'm not locating any specifics. All I have is that Salem Officer Brown, badge number 118, contact and just advised he wanted to make a swerve a court order for a child custody.
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0: Missouri Handicap, King Paul 40 Zebra. 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
1: 7-4, can you pitch him up, please? Show me out with him, he's got a firearm in his hand in the 301 parking lot.
0: 10-4.
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0: CENTCOM 742, located Marvin Meyer out of Cuba, born 1979, now with negative 29.
1: For the
0: 12-18-1979. 10-3. 10-4-0, J-7.
1: Field no longer displays J status. Okay, you some for firearms investigation and see if you
0: can take the correction, he has no J status. It no longer says if they're IFS qualified or not. We'll run them criminal.
1: Okay. 10-4-14-33.

0: fire, and you fire this long intersection, Southeast from Lions Club, Southeast from Lions Club. Passing route for 55-year-old female with stroke-like symptoms, sent through 1436, taking you to the new one.
1: Also 10-8 from the firearm investigation, I'm remaining on my traffic stop.
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0: Arrived at Missouri Baptist Sullivan 18.0.
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202 Brady Drive, 202 Brady Drive, EMS en route from St. James, 59-year-old female, speeding 6 four-way by shot, crossing South Wall Street, 10-3-14-49.

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8313, 8313, 8313, 8313, 8313, 8313, 8313, 8313, 8313, 8313, 8313, 8313, 8313, 8313, 8313, 8313, 8313, 8313, 8313, 8313, 8313, 8313, 8313, 8313, 8313, 8313, 8313, 8313, 8313
4151 Yellow Dog Road, Blumdale, cross street of Jamie's Trail Lane. Respond on Ops 1, 1501, so you're in 330. Thank you, sir. 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
1: Roger, stop that, and route back to house 11523.

South Ambulance, use fire, South South Ambulance. Fire Ambulance respond 33,000 blocks South Highway 63. 33,000 blocks South Highway 63 for two vehicle accident, unknown injury. Central clear 1524, KDE 231, WTSD 629.

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1: Highway 63, Central Clear, 1526, KDU 231.

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0: 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Affirmative, fire 6714, respond to 4151 Yellow Dog Road, cross Tammy Trail Lane, mutual aid assist, Franklin County on a garage fire, timeout 1532, Canjo 454.
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0: 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We took one call. It was a passerby, but two vehicles. A passenger car versus a pickup truck. It was plotting about a half mile to a mile north of the county line.
1: 36 to 4151 Yellow Dog Lane, road across the Sammy Trail Lane for mutual aid assist. 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
0: Thank you, Scott. 7-7-24 is on the thank you.
2: 7-24 out of house. Change clear. Yes. 6710 responding with a full crew and 5523 responding to two additional.
1: 32, thank you.
2: 5523 is on scene. 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
1: 17 in service. They didn't advise to disregard EMS. 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
0: There's a 1012 at 329 is wanting to speak to an officer. Reference is U-Haul clipping the edge of the awning at Bergen's permission when he was dropping off donation.
1: 10-1.

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1: Okay.

Crawford House 1, response 799, Cleaner Road, cross Brownstone Lane, North Maple Shade Road, for a 7-year-old female, still severe breathing problems. North Crawford House 1, response 799, Cleaner Road, cross Brownstone Lane, North Maple Shade Road, for a 7-year-old female, still deep breathing, timeout 609, KGL 454.

Two lines up, and then I have one spot line off the truck as well.

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1: Clear.

0: mapping shows it to be directly north of the intersection of Fleener and Sycamore, right across from the St. Paul Lutheran Church.
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0: Number fire 6714, 6719, 6798. Respond 161 North Otter Road, field 66, cross Highway C, Highway J. John, per fuel pipe that burst. Bourbon fire 6714, 6719, 6798. Respond to 161 North Otter Road, field 66, cross Highway C, Charles, Highway J. John, per fuel pipe that burst. Timeout 1612, KNGL 454.
1: Information, we've paged Bourbon Fire to Phillips 66, 161 North Outer Road for a fuel pipe that burst and caused damage to a car. There is still some fuel leaking, light language barrier.
2: Ten-four, I'll be en route to try to get everybody out of there.
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SENCOM, 6714. 6714. 6714, I'm being route momentarily. 6714, route momentarily.

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1: Central, 6714, in route with 3.
2: 6714, in route with 3, 1615. You're responding to 161 North Outer Road, South 66, cross Highway C. Charles, Highway J. John. Report party of 5, a fuel pipe had burst onto her car. Still leaking, but under control. Reporting party had a strong language barrier.

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0: 6800. Do you have law enforcement in route?
1: Affirmative.
0: That's third. You got their ETA?
1: Stand by, one clear.
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0: We're up to 16.
2: Did you advise passing on 216?
0: 10-3, what is there going on?
2: 10-4, stand by, we'll confirm with them.

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1: Go ahead.
0: Law enforcement is passing 216. They're inquiring to update at the location.
2: He'll be at Phillips 66 here in Bourbon.
0: Glad it's clear. Can you advise what the situation is?
2: Property damage. Need an accident report.
0: Copy. Property damage, accident report 1621.

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0: 16 on West Washington, near Madison, with Victor Adam 1, Robert 1, Young. Victor Adam 1, Robert 1, Young.
1: Victor Adam 1, Robert 1, Young. Margaret Simmons, St. Louis, 2013, flight path here, 2027, negative 29.

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0: 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Warning for improper turn.
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0: 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Also, can you page up with James Harper? Check him for driver status.
1: 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Kimberly, Daugherty, Bourbon, 2017 DM Pasture, 2027 last year, 29.
0: Step 1.
1: Sitcom 7, correction 342, the subject's return revoked.
0: I'll be on 1016 at the McGinnis Woods with that last year 1.
1: Temper also be advised, subject's return to 9703.
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0: Did you add it, Mr. Hoss's information? He'd be the passenger of the vehicle. But I saw him driving and he pulled behind wagon wheel and switched drivers. The Kimberly daughter, he says it's going to be the driver. I need the Hopper's information.
1: 10-4.
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0: Last name of Dunbury, David Adam, Union George, Henry Ever Robert, Tom Young, presumably Kimberly, King Adam Mary Boy Ever Robert, Lincoln Young, middle initial D for David. Date of birth 1981-0728, 1981-0728, Fayetteville, Missouri.

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0: 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Young 1 William, Zebra John 2, Young 1 William.
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1: 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The residence just west of 9 West Springfield. Can you see what address that is and try to find 21 information?
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1: I found where the horses are supposed to go. It's the outbuilding, the property just west of 29 West Springfield. Can you, I don't know the address, can you try to contact the owners of this residence so we can get back in?
0: We can attempt. Our mapping is showing us to be possibly number 3 West Springfield.
2: I'm out with 719.
0: And we're 18-12.
2: Are they going the right way?
1: Negative, they're supposed to go to the one right behind us.

0: be a gate anywhere?
1: Yeah, there's a gate, but the wired fence, I think, is knocked down, so there's no way to secure them over there.

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1: Good.
0: Receiving a report of a domestic disturbance at Adventure Outdoors 247 Thurman Lake. Reporting party advised she witnessed a male subject who is threatening his wife and children. We're obtaining further. What do you advise?

0: CENTCOM 719 reporting parties advising that she did attempt to intervene and that the altercation was physical. Male subject approximately 5'6", brown hair, located by the campsite with tents towards the end.
1: Therefore, is it physical still?
0: Stand by.

719, unknown. The reporting party is no longer on scene. The male subject threatened the reporting party with violence. Believe both the male and female involved in the domestic were 1056. So

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1: 719.
0: The reporting party advised that she will be at her campsite, which is the first tent on the right with the traditional tents. There's a white Dodge Ram and a black Chevy Silverado. She will turn on her hazards to help you find them. 715, go ahead.
2: We have you locked on the animal owners. We're trying to look for this address. Just keep going to the road and keep going on the track. They're going to get hit.
0: We have not at this time. Centcom 719.
1: 719.
0: Unsure if you were advised, however, a reporting party believes that both of those subjects will be 1056, and we're receiving an additional 911 call advising that the mother has kicked her children in the head. Will be a 2-year-old, unknown how old the other juvenile is.
1: 10-4,
0: 214. 10-4, 1818. The female subject will be tall with blondish brown hair and a pink bikini.
1: 10-4,

0: 715, take off.
1: 715.
0: If I activate my body cam and you see me on Rapid, will that give you a better location of where I might be? Is that showed up on mapping like that?
1: Believe that it should.
0: That works. You should see me now. It's not the property. I don't believe the 719 is off. It's another property. The gate's open, so I'm assuming it's going to be further west than where the actual property owner is. State has a car that can either help 719 or come down here. These horses, I cannot get them. Keep going back and forth between the road and the track.

0: my way from the 214.
1: Hang up, 715.
0: Good.
1: Located 21 History with a Greg Dumpenberger at 162 Lake Creek. We're adding his 21 to CAD. We also have the other address. It could be as number 3 West Springfield. We've added the owner of that property into CAD as well.
0: Temple. 489, you said you could head that way from 214.
2: History. Think on if you can pass the call on to the group. I'll head to Adventure Outdoors.
1: 10-4.

0: CENTCOM, 719.
1: 719.
0: Additional call advising that the female subject to be named in Andrea Bowman advised that she takes a 2-year-old in the face and left a red monitor to believe that the male subject be named in Bowman. We're obtaining further.
1: That works.

0: 561.
1: Can you get a hold of, I believe it's going to be stolen fire. There's three separate fires in the Spanish main road. It's going to be on a gravel bar. I don't think anything else is that dangerous, but if you have them, check it out. I'd appreciate it.
0: That's clear. We'll be contacting them. Can you please repeat the location?
1: In Franklin County, it's going to be at the end of Spanish Claim Road. It'll be on the gravel bar by the river.
0: That's clear. We'll contact them as soon as we have a moment. We're 10-6. CENTCOM 719, we were contacted by another subject involved. She provided the names of the male and female. Female's an Andrea Bowman. If I kicked a 2-year-old child in the face and left a red mark, the female Andrea currently passed out unclothed next to a tree.
2: 10-4, go ahead and dispatch EMS, have them stage.
0: That clear, they had repeatedly declined EMS.
2: 10-4.
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0: CENTCOM 719, we were contacted by staff. If I still meet you at the store and show you where the campsite is, it's the farthest at the back.
2: Several.
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0: I was able to contact the property owner, it's a Betty subject. She didn't call the caretaker, he's there now. Trying to get him put up on 10A, I'll be in route to Thunder Lake.
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88 88 88 88 88 88 88 88 88 88 88 88 88 88 88 88 88 88 88 88 88 88 88 88 88 88 88 88 88 88 88 88 88 88 88 88 88 88 88 88 88 88 88 88 88 88 88 88 88 88 88 88 88 88 88
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0: Please believe 41, catch up to a car, about to go 760.
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1: Final 27, en route to Mercy, Washington for a transfer to Mercy Creekport, 1901.